time to get rid of that radio station that only plays one kind of music. Now there's 104.7 FM. It's overflowing with all kinds of music from the 80s, 90s, and now, in no particular order, a Fargo-Moorhead original.

The world's biggest soccer tournament has arrived, and you can trade the entire tournament on Kalshi. 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
0: Father's Day. 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Because on Father's Day, Marty, my husband said, "Na mumfuna mum said the na ma mefo the na mumana."
3: Debbie.
4: Then there's another man there. Me and Anufi are often a man. There. 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
0: Ura, when I fat was silent, my head. 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Most of them guys and we guys, well, I just can't see me in your mind. 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Yeah, quite. 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
4: 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Maybe I could be from now. 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
6: Opemzo
0: yeah some as I demand baby I'll free you free.
6: If I'm Nana Kofi Kakari, because I'm free by quite close from Kajasi.
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9: 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there, the army and Kwanzaa Miko. 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Kitchen of your monikers last week, yeah. If you saw 3 years in the new mammy, see all that, Koshari back. As a baby, Miko and Moko, share, I offer man, my mom, as a cry, Miko and the teacher for Hono, be a limit. Oh, as a Minoka say, Minoka say, Nana pay, Mako so very nice, the same as a member of who have a few at Nano. So, oh. Well, we can China. Oh, what you say? Very much you say. So, I remember. I just want to know what you want to do. Any new brand of Quran? The same Quran tradition. We must continue. The sister secrets among the USS. The man who told me that we are almost as if we are going to oh, the dear boy, dear boy, of Quran. I'm not saying that church.
0: Sir, me, dear, me, to the okay, I said, dear, not just said, dear, ma'am, my engineer. Still, we are not being appreciated.
9: Yes. Some people and person say, the man, I feel I appreciate it. Yeah, man, man, and a two, we don't see radio, I didn't know, every radio saw, but a bad thing of money. This is a minimal, I want dump on connecting, get a good memo. But I'm charging the day. Not cannibal. Baby, me had this a CIA, me new school fees of a bar could be one of the two of that paranoia, and so make it one in the year to only in the year. But I can say, you know, okay, G. But you have a panel for one or back one, I'll call it back on I and that, the school fees that I'm you, not Papa, but in the action of a patcho, my cat's up and so on, or uncle class in the back of the channel, or a caranco. As a continuity, Papa, or well, I call it about when you are not telling my so, then you what?
0: Sir Kafra, me phone number no. What call it? Me patcho udini nyina na yenjena yenjena yenko Trinity na yenko hwe ho yade because
9: me din no just for say at my temple.

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And China Rafi Rafael Klaus. Oh no, eh, Sheb Nabemamia, the second half no, and Swatwaso. Fedi Canterbury and Aspin, Asham Yansan, Saudi Arabia, and Timmy Antia. Second half is playing for ISSI, Lamini Yama, Ephraim. 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Louis de la Fuente, almost a one yummy and serving to a unit top player singer. And one moon here on a pan, we are my frame. 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Saudi Arabia for Namonswa a change. Number 7, Shattered Man, Musab Al Juwai, on Ephraim. 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Ama 19, Shattered Man, on 23, Shattered Man, 19, Shattered Man, no, aye, Abdullah Al Hamdan, on aye, Muhammad Kano, when he plays, on Ababa Replisi, on Musab Ephraim, no.

Fire clouds on one shall be MC and first fair toss me no. Yeah, and fan to us on famamo Spain as Sammy and San Sad Arabia mo anti me anti yeah. Two countries no Obia and so I as a saya. Yeah, head yeah, this is I know about Spain is saying about Boa Mashibia Kahuana and answer Sad Arabia as a sign about Boa. I'm a mo eti me at Tiomoka and as about Boa Matimi. I'm maintaining a 3-0 now. 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We'll Pia Kwa Kome Emre Klapot back to Paul Kobasi. Spin for na Sasha Sebio Mo Prepre Bona. 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Nasal Aldo Sari, one crab on, when you're brand Fenno, no Sari Buni crab on, so reference offside. Alistair La One, Osiboni offside, Muhammad Kanu, oh no, no, John offside position, and San Opia Bono de Ama Brantia, if Fenno say Aldo Sari, Yentu Ajmede in Sobona Kakwadi Pokubasi, Opia Bono de Akakuma Brantia Fenno, Emerick Laporte, American Laporte Club one for Spain. Pia Bono was playing for FM 1 man. When you're Branta Fano, I have Paul Kobasi. Kobasi, Eddie Akakuma Branta Fano. I have Rodriguez Kante back to Kobasi. Be now Pedri number Fabono. The Pia Kakuma Branta Fano is Marco Correa. Correa and Jan Bono. So when you're Pedri, the Pia Kakuma Rodriguez Kante. Rodri Amaniti. So we'll be the one of the Amano. When you're Daniomo, Omo Chibako. When you're Pedro Poro. Poro Pia Kakuma Yeremi Pino. Pino, we are Ferran Torres. Bona Kakodi Abrante Fans, Alas Baina, with Machera 18 in Botswana, Alas Baina and Abrante Feno, Pedri Adenato form, and the Alas Baina to find reference advantage and to us all, Jeremy Pino across in us all. To want nobody in particular, man, Abrante Ayafano Saud Abdul Hamid, Onusia Kandima Lens. But you born on Ephraim Kamakamaria, Saudi Arabia. Keep your messages coming 0596 259 0596 259 0560 180 880. Bonnie Akwana Kick 0560 180 880. Boni Akwanaki spin a body at ya. Saudi Arabia Carlos Baina and Jabonachi. One man in Sasso. Refinery Asignano. Wa Bobo on a teammate ya boss Mama Kukureya. Go! Go! Spin out to a tear toss nine. Spin out to a tear toss nine. Bono Ebeya on goal. Bono Ebeya on goal because Kukureya boss short no. Goalkeeper friends Muhammad Al Owais. Ono a Pubono Abaye. O Pubono and a Kobona Brantia friends Motep Al Habi. And a Koto Netinimo. Yes, that is it. It's Kukuraya short ready. Goalkeeper Muhammad Al Owais. Osevu Bono. It's in a punch, you know. And a Kobona Brantia friend Motep Al Habi. Emma Bono Sakoto Netinimo. Tiboni on goal. Motep Al Ahabi Ono Ashe Adiabua Spain. 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Yantua Jumari Eneso Bona Kwa Kwari Aye Spain 4 Nobi Yeremi Pino O Piera Ma Brante Fano Ferran Torres Sansman Santi Miyankano Bona Kwa Kwari Goalkeeper Muhammad Al Owais. 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We Pia Kwa Kuma Brante Fano Aye. 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
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Yen Trojman is one of Quakodi America Laporte. 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Wanya aye. Passing to me on Coboni, a foul, your body at TSIS Spain. Your Bobon already at TS Spain. Al Owais. And then watch your 4 goals. Then so the Monday morning, yeah. On your body cry. And then when you move, Bianca, Saturday for Majibe 8. Yen 12 minutes of our messages, never keep your messages coming. You're making kind our PM so 1047 so the amount. Fabra 0596259444. 0596259444. And after 0560180880. 0560180880. Pedrine Krabono. When you're brand to fence Kukureya, there's Kukureya passing to me, uncle. Still born and say, yeah, Bona Kwakuria brand to Feno, Rodrick Ascanti, with Pia Bona Kwakuma brand to fence Pedri, Pedri Eka Kennedy, Obobo Shotana, that's a Pedri and Timiamo, Rodrick Ascanti, when you're brand to fence Pedro Poro, across in Kukureya, so
Nitianti mi anka bo ano still bo ano say let's burn a. Oni kwa bo ano for Spain. Ene Saudi Arabia for me nyini so ma bo match bi ma mo hwa hwe mo sa. Omo ho afọ mu ye pa men Canada. Na bo ano oji sa wo de kokora 18 boss won timi fa nwuram. 18 boss no kwa mo timi fa bo ano nwuram. 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Obet my across inana. We pia bore akwa kwa brat defense Rodriguez Kanté. Rodri ere kwa bore o de akwa kwa kokora ya biem. Greya sa pia bore akwa kwa Spain. And Spain for us omo year training. As Spain for omo year training. Second half we sha see anya di Saudi Arabia for. Ometimi e de ball. Ya bo 56 minutes. Michema 11 minutes our second half we mu. Omuntimi fa ball and Ras Spain for 18 boss mu. First half ba kuna omunya ene no a. Ana omanya. Bonnie Trini here to the Tia Saudi Arabia for him. And one more Kasa from one of them. 57 minutes play. Spain Asha 9, Saudi Arabia and Timente here. Spain Asha 4, Saudi Arabia and Timente here. Bona Kwakwadi Paul Kubasi. Bona Krab Bono for AS Spain. You command the goalkeeper and good person Saji Wadi, or a Kwakumada Niomo, Daniomo and your branch fence, Jeremy Pino, or Chikamakama, and so a branch over liberation energy. I must pay a yes salary of Farababa Jibono, Bono Ekuta Brant O. Saudi Arabia for Mojibona, as a Bono Munimbo. Eh? Rodrick has cut in the Crabono, or no, and the Crabono for Spain, where Pia Kwakumada's Baina. Alex Bain and a crab on when you're branch defense Rodri. Rodri a chab on and I say Alex Bain a bio. When you're Paul Kubasi. Kubasi in Sudia Bona Kwakuma aye. Pedro Poro. Poro and ya a branch defense aye. Daniel Wano Sudia Kwakuma Paul Kubasi. Kubasi a still on such a ball. When you're branch defense Kukureya. Kukureya Pimbia Kwakuma aye Rick Laporte. Laporte in possession for Spain. On also a chab on assassin Simu. When you're branch defense Pedro Poro. Poro ni Krabono, wapia kwa kuma Pedri, wapia, nesu Pedri pa sentimi ya kwa Bonnie training ya tuli ya Tia Spain.

examine no wasa boni mu ase wode ne sa to ne kon so ne kon ene ne medical team no e kasa wapega ne ti wasa so ne kon referee out running to the area osiki the attention of the goalkeeper in association football a goalkeeper nkwana say a torrential bituna you hold the play near when we go pam no so enti sadie no enti no me no ka say the game is too in suspension goalkeeper Edema Iran obetimi ato a game no so the Red Devils against Team Melly goalkeeper wetimi restart the game no beautifully Edema Iran goalkeeper wetimi restart the game no bona ba baby number 15 shattered man Edema Iran player e friend no Kanani are you throwing at the Iran Iran ain't been for ball no enko Belgium for Chrome or I tell you Iran ain't been for ball in tra center circle even though say eliminate yet but game no your ball almost Iran for half bona ba baby player friend no Nathan Ngai, Ngai the born Kwechi Elagoma. Raskin, Nicholas Raskin. Raskin a Jebonim Edema Trossard. Trossard of Arsenal, the EPL champion, the Champions League final. Belgium looking dangerous. Then so Team Melly, Oma Clebono Edia free danger area. Still pressing. Iran a winning possession. Then so Bonaba Bedi, Trossard, where Jebonim Diama. Calvin De Bruyne, Robert Vieira penalty box in one. Marco Mienu, a bush shot, Nansu. Over the bar, the ball goes. Over the bar, the ball goes. Iran looking dangerous, Nansu. Anko Bebia, a goal kick, everybody at Belgium. A goal kick, everybody at Belgium. Calvin De Bruyne, in your ball, or a penalty box in one. Or you're not going to say, call for a direct placement. Nanso Bono and Timmy and your target. Emma Bono called go kick quickly. Goalkeeper, where effective go kick, you know. Bono does what he ran for half a more. What Peter Bono seemed tinted into the center circle. Number Asia 10 man. What did he take to Bono Nanso? Raskin, Nicholas, Aclair Bono, Eddie Free Danger area, Emma Belgium. Nicholas Raskin, where we need back possession. Where Jay Bonim, Eddie Emma, player Efreno. You did tell him, tell him the bona question in the Magoma. Michelle back to Trossard. They throw in. You throw in Iran Ebeb to Edientia. Belgium. Michelle passes bona ma Trossard and cause a Trossard control bono. Trossard and Tian control money control in. Quickly. Yeah, effective throw in. No. Iran, they have been dispossessed. Iran in your bona quickly. Now, both a Belgium for no. Oma regroup now. Omo. A winning back possession. Rudy Garcia, match is expected from him. Trossard, Obi Rapanati box more. I take you on the marker. An opportunity. Belgium, Nansu, goalkeeper. Edema Iran. Biram Vard, watch him on beautifully. Look at that beautiful run by Alessandro Trossard. Nansu, a rebound by Calvin De Bruyne. A rebound supported by Silly Makings. Nanso born into me on Tottenham. Iran trying to soak the pressure. Nanso Bonaba Baby player Feno. Godos a Jebonim Eddie Agoma. Muhibi searching for Nanso. Yes, dispossessed the ball of the Finism. Belgium or control born or Trossard. And then the money bono was right, tell you, with some few minutes played, Trossard and they make it all the dangerous runs. And so, yet no goal has been recorded. Bonaba Bedi, Nathan Ngai, Jebonim, Eddie Wagoma, Maxim Di Kupai, Kupai is where Jebonim, Eddie Wagoma, Silly Makings, Lukaku, we're wrapping at the box, we're control back. Romelu Lukaku, yes, we're about short, and so, you're blocking short, you know. Kanani a block shot no. Iran looking compact, looking resolute at the back line.

0: kai na shanu sese those two teams omo first game ni nyina no omo go form ansa na omo back into the game Belgium against Egypt Iman Ashua ese goal a edi kai nanso Romelu Lukaku eba mu ebe for so an own goal Emma Belgium editor Sansuna against New Zealand Iran against New Zealand I go can see any more thing in my live commentary up in Sora 104.7 Belgium searching forward looking dangerous Belgium looking dangerous Nansu Silimekins Edasu control bono obi rapala ti box ni mwana waje boni mdi ama player freno Yuli Telemans Nansu Iran for Asa Ab defended beautifully Iran Sergio for Nansu bono Edru center circle on Kelvin De Bruyne wa Russia babe winni bono waje boni mdi akwa chile Wade Gogoma, Brandon Michel. Brandon Michel, Eje Bodim Diyama. Thomas Meunier. Thomas Meunier, Ebony Boy, Edema Lille in the French League One. Barasa by Iran, Fofemo, goalkeeper. Edema Iran. Bien Ramvard. Wabobo on the same 10-10-10 answer to nobody in particular. Dojo Marini Bono. Bona Babedi. Lukaku, what about a better answer? Kevin De Bruyne sending in an in-swinger inside the penalty area. Nelson Belgium Fona said defending beautifully. Yuli Telemans, the captain, will come ne papa papa papa papa. Nelson Akase Mo ever taught him. Kainesha Nusu said under 3 minutes. Ena Lukaku a goal into the disciplinary record of the referee. Your friend Dario Herrera. Yeah, 2 games so a free kick edit here Iran. Kainesha Nusu say both teams said America and Kaino. Omunina I'm fighting back. Not just I'm concede earlier. And sana later, omo ba betika. We are omo first meeting in competitive game, not even a friendly game. Omo isha obe biada, Belgium, Iran. A member of the AFC, a member of the UEFA. We omo first meeting. Belgium are sending in a cross Nansu. Lukaku a pinball in Belgium, Nansu. Goalkeeper Thibaut Courtois. For Real Madrid, what a serve by Thibaut Courtois. The timer, Iran, it's me, a Becky movement, our Belgium go area or no. Romelu Lukaku, no, be defending more than so. Iran had to force their way out. By forcing their way out, Thibaut Courtois. Well, yeah, a point blank save. I watch me a boy, I'm a game, no, and that's who a 0-0. A corner kick. Iran for the big 50 corner, no. But 50 corner, no, long corner, so a header. A goal kick. Iran. I'm a bad game, no, I'm a look dangerous, papa, papa, papa. Is that Tohi? And a pinball, no, Emmanuel corner, Emmanuel goal kick. And quickly regaining possession. Bonababedi, player Fano, Maxim Di Kipie. Ojebo ni mdebagoma. Alessandro Trossard. Ono suwent mi, Arigwini Bonama, se se Iran for Terami. Mehdi Tarami of Olympiakos. Onuna ye the leading marksman Edema Iran. He ran a ball along such a pass. Ochesi and also you're flagging him offside. Now the turn of Belgium searching forward. Thomas Meunier. We're locating Lukaku. Lukaku ra the penalty area. Banaba Bedi. Thomas Meunier. We're jabbing him the amal. Nanso. Nakwa Kelvin De Bruyne. Ewo. The center of the pitch. Nanso went to be allocated Kelvin De Bruyne. I'm a bono echo throwing. Head coach Rude Garcia. Nani a break papa. Sasuna head coach Edima Iran. Amen. Galinwe. Onusu any a break. Ose Masa. Even though say and you may be brain and firing for your World Cup appearance, you hold. Yes, too. A babble bonan kasa. Yen J Jayo. Bona Babidi. Player Feno. Munye, wapenya bwana si Lukaku nanso. Lukaku wati miya fani tiaka bono. Iran fona clear bono out of danger area. Belgium still possessing the ball. Raskin Nicholas waje bori mdia lagoma. Nathan Ngai. Ngai control beautifully. Waje bori mdia lagoma. Silly makings. One of the bwana iba. Waje mdia ma Kelvin De Bruyne. Kelvin De Bruyne atiato. Kelvin De Bruyne atiato. Ya disposes no. Iran looking dangerous. Nanso. Trossard everywhere. Wababe Rini back possession. Wajem Diama Yuli Telemans. Telemans at the bone corner. So goalkeeper Edema Iran. Wapiala Beche Bone beautifully. Nicholas Raskin. The near Brewer Schmidt Field up. Papa. One boy Edema Rangers. Nicholas Raskin. I can't see any more. She, I can't see any more. Thing. Kainashan is to say life. Ewa takradi. Radio Premier. Oma BM Takradi Technical University. Oma fire life commentary. No award. The campus of Takradi University. 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Yenda mase. Sema ma Takradi suunya up to speed commentary. Commentary mudaho. Commentary muriam. The 2026 FIFA World Cup, the 23rd edition of Pimsua 104.7, Raphael Kofi Atakra. Yet what game is so? Bona Babidi, number 15, Shattered Man, Thomas Meunier, Meunier, Jem De Lagoman, the captain. Yuli Telemans, Telemans, Jem De Lagoman, Leosandro Trossard, Obetia Bibiana, Trossard beautifully, the playmaker, Opobia Passable on Mano, still one control, where Jem Bonim, and the Lagoman. Maxim DiCapier. DiCapier and the body by J Bonim Yama Kelvin De Bruyne. De Bruyne man to Telemans. Obi Rabona and also Trossard a shot. I'm a blocking shot, you know. Belgium looking for the opener. Nelson still. There is a still far resolute backline. Edema Team Melly of Iran. Kainesan is to say. In the history of Iran, among Kwa World Cup, among games of Mabo, which is the two games of the World Cup, among your point, all the two games. In Tiena, say Ekobase, Iran, Utimina, a point against Belgium, a treasure in the history of Iran. Say among Kwa World Cup, now among two games, Ninan, among picking points, our games, Nimudia. We ever had the first time in the history of Iran. The episode training in Anise against New Zealand. Omunya 1 point. In TNS, Omutimina another point. I actually say, Omu 2 games, Oma ball 1 cup, Nina, Omanya point. And it is unprecedented in the history of Iran. Yet 2 games, Oma Bloco Bono, Omania Brio, as Oma Tisame, and Kabibisa, Bona Babedi Belgium. Belgium looking dangerous. Bona Babedi, Leosandro Trossard, Wajebo in the Lagoma. City makings. Over to me, Panitriatiana. Belgium. Nanso. Iran up and born in their fuel. Kainashan to say, Iran. We are at the 10th meeting of a country. Ah, yeah, ranking within the top 15 of the FIFA ranking. Anytime, I'm on it. Oh, my God. Or yeah, within the top 15 of the FIFA ranking, Biano. on 9 occasions no we win ni backo wa draw backo dia ka nyina wa lose the only time onik omaya oye among the top 15 award the rankings ne so no the only win na against US France 98 o share US e win here the last time oni omain bi eye within the top 15 of the ranking no na against Portugal that was Russia 2018 game ended 1-1 apart from that any time oni omain bi eye ranking no within the FIFA ranking which is the top 15 bia no olusu it's na obetimi adi a redefine some moment na na a repetition of the win against US and also a draw against Portugal Iran omo defending very very effortlessly omo ni abre papa they are leaving no hole no spaces omo defense area and how long would they be able to play like this yet what game ne so bonaba be di player friend Raskin Nicholas Nicholas a jam dia man turning guy the turning guy at the body back we je bonim dia mama Trossard Trossard a jam dia man captain Telemans that's a shot goalkeeper Edema Iran wa block shot no and now upe player on also what happened the performance per year goalkeeper your friend Bayram Vida Biram Vard and then the man was so papa with me I deny Belgium so many opportunities especially within the early minutes now who said the corner look at Kukotia and what's on in the corner what page in the side technical and also medical team no was a free referee no yes so we still that will give me child I may have Belgium papa the bio mama boy free bia no unstoppable goalkeeper your friend no Ariza Biram Vard upon the ball Edema Persia Golf Pro League and then Obabeda the World Cup Edema Iran wabon home on them papa Kainashan is to say goal attempt in Belgium and 7 Iran and 2 out of the 7 goal attempts, you know, Belgium ever 2 on target. Iran also out of the 2 shots, you know, only 1 on target. Referee Dario Herrera. We say a foul, we have a Belgium. A foul, everybody here, Belgium. It's as say, Yuli Telemans. At the point in time, or the Nensa involved play just around the goal area. Say Iran Ewa, a very technical player. Bia, don't be surprised. Say, Obet me a slot bono into the back of the net. A Bani say, oh, Zidane Bia, now we hurry. Oh, Andran Pelo, now we hurry. Oh, David Beckham, now we hurry. Free kick Iran ever ball Eddie Tia Belgium we may have the first free kick Iran Enya Eddie Tia Belgium ever game in him Belgium will bet me a defending free kick Nana when it's not born at say Iran for a very technical omit me and the virginity to be broken And indeed, a free kick, you know, a drafted, rehearsed, premeditated free kick. Two players they involved and said about the Tottenham. Wow, wow. This is a proper rehearsed pattern. And Anthony Aboua Ama Omotimeja goal. This man, looking at the work play and the team output of the goal, can he be actually tier four?
1: Game na share asia no hwe aye balance game. Two teams will be a ebo. Belgium will bo. Samson Iran for no ebo. But team ana o pe bibia ye pa so far ohe dey abona. Nanke ye ye Frank e beka se Belgium. But the same no football there. And for one wa wo bo go timi free baby aba. E na ma Belgium Iran for no. Omo timi enya first go hebo we a. Do baby abona da na ehu dey but na enye chance bebre sa. We are almost tired as a year. Our training and our bomb on the first goal. And still, chance, but among us, and create a chance out of it at a cry.
0: Yes, among us, and create a chance of about it. But Menoka said, the goal needs to be checked by the video assistant referee and in consultation with referee Dario Herrera. Will seek clarification from the VAR room. What is here? Interpretation of Eba, interpretation of Eba, interpretation of Namquanso and Chakra. Menoka say, the goal